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3: Hang on a sec. This could literally be just this past weekend with the Trump administration. She leads a lonely. Oh, no, it's definitely 90. Is it like an anniversary of Robin Williams something or other today? That's two Robin Williamses.
4: I just went down a bit of a rabbit hole. He's just very quotable. So I use his audio.
3: Okay,
5: I'm going with
3: 1994.
5: Why do you have to write a dissertation? 1993.
3: I'm trying to work my way through it.
4: It was 1993.
3: Give me the win.
4: Kimba on the board.
5: I don't know how I remember. Oh, no.
6: Mr. Gorbachev, tear down this wall.
7: The Bromwich resists, take their trees, spin around and they cross the floor.
3: The bloody wall thing gets me every time because it's later than I always thought.
4: Well, the wall was still up at that point.
3: Yeah, right, okay.
4: What year did the wall come down? We learnt it last week, Pete.
3: Yeah, I wasn't paying attention.
4: All right.
3: Hang on a sec. Good morning, Vietnam. Probably earlier than this, but I'm going with 89.
5: Oh, I went with 88.
3: Oh, why are we so close today?
4: Well, it was 1987.
3: Oh, Kimba for the win.
5: Winner, winner.
3: Well done. Well done,
5: Thank
3: Kimba.
5: You. Thank you very much.
3: Stunning work.
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10: 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Crash Mansbow Road westbound Point Lewis Rotary is still there. Right lane closed by instant response. Kind of on-off busy on the approach. And a crash as well. Leach Highway westbound entry coming from Orang Road in Welshpool. Left lane partially blocked. If your car battery is losing its spark, it might be time for a change. 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
1: Because streaming services pile it on for us, usually we can't make a decision. What have you watched this time?
2: You know, it's funny you say that because I got so excited about this one, I didn't actually look up what streaming service it's on. Oh. So I have to actually check now.
1: Well, we've got a trailer. We've got a trailer to play. Do you want to play the trailer?
2: Not yet.
1: And then no. Oh, sorry, that's right.
2: Because I write this segment.
1: This is your segment. And I can't just come in and go, hey, listen, how about you change it? We do it like this.
2: No, we won't. I'll just tell you in a moment what streaming service it's on.
1: Okay.
2: But anyway, now, I'm looking at Jury Duty Company Retreat.
1: Right.
2: It's on Prime. Okay?
1: Yeah,
2: on Amazon Prime. The original Jury Duty hoax series came out in 2023. Now, it was the story of Ronald. He was a contractor who thought he was part of a jury duty. And it was being filmed at the same time, and he thought it was part of a documentary.
1: Oh.
2: And so he was all part of it, except every single person involved in the jury duty was an actor.
1: Oh, it's such a good premise.
2: Except for Ronald.
1: Right.
2: And it was excellent. And so now the same group have returned to create Jury Duty Company Retreat. Now, this is a whole new story, an entirely new cast, and a new innocent bystander. And this time we've got Anthony, who is a real temp. He works at a temp agency and they've placed him in this job. He's been hired at Rockin' Grandma's Hot Sauce, which is a fake company, and they're going on a company retreat for the week. And Anthony has no idea that everything around him is a complete Truman Show setup.
3: This is my first day here.
4: I'm basically here to do whatever they need me to do.
3: Appreciate it.
4: This is our CEO.
5: Dougie's office soon. My son's going to be the new CEO, and he is going to be great.
6: I've only been back for 6 months. I lived in Jamaica for 4 years.
7: In Jamaica, we said.
8: Don't do that.
9: We're about to go on our big retreat.
6: Yep.
9: And that's what you're helping out with here.
10: I work remote, but Doug's last retreat before he dies.
11: No, he's not sick. Oh. He's retiring.
10: Not because he's dying?
11: No.
10: Well, that's good.
12: Someone has filed an anonymous complaint with HR. I anonymously made the complaint.
13: This is not anonymous.
14: I care about y'all. This is a family.
15: I really feel like I'm on a TV show, but this is not something that you can just make up.
1: It sounds very good.
2: This series is actually brilliant, okay? It has everything. It's smart, it's clever, it's funny. It's a little bit stressful because everyone is always wondering. Obviously, the actors have a bit of a script and a plan, but they don't know how Anthony's going to perform because Anthony is just an ordinary dude going about his day.
1: So what if he doesn't go where they think he's going
2: to
1: go?
2: They have to just flex it. They have to just constantly be flexible to move in whatever plan, in whichever way it goes.
1: The entire, like, crew, all the production,
2: everything.
1: The cameras, the
2: everything.
1: Whole thing.
2: Wow. And it is so unbelievably, like, it's got all of these extra stresses in it where you think, is the game going to be up? Because sometimes people might say the wrong thing or...
1: Does he ever get close?
2: I can't tell you that.
1: Oh, right, okay.
2: But it is so heartwarming, which is not what I expected. It is legitimately the kind of show that you need to see right now. It's like enjoying the characters that you love from something like The Office. Like, initially when I started watching it, I went, oh, these characters are too overcooked. He's going to know straight away that there's too many characters in this office, in this workplace. But actually, they pull it off so beautifully. He has no idea. Anthony is wonderful. He is a supportive, good-natured dude.
1: He just sounds like it.
2: He's so real, and he's all about helping these people, even though he's just the temp. And the final episode had me crying with joy.
1: Get out.
2: It was nothing but laughter throughout, and then just, it was a gorgeous ending. And I genuinely think you will enjoy it. It's called Jury Duty Company Retreat, and it is on Prime, so check it out.
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23: 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Couple of crashes, one leak, Chowey westbound entry from Oran Road still there in Welshpool. The left lane is closed by incident response with tow is on site. And a crash on Mountsbury Road westbound at Point Lewis Rotary, it's still there for the moment. Now tows are still on site with that right lane closed and traffic is a little slow. 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
39: Hi there, it's Damien Carbon. Expect long queues at petrol stations here in Perth today on Cheap Tuesday, ahead of tomorrow's 16 cents a litre rise in fuel excise. Treasurer Jim Chalmers telling the ABC fuel is currently cheaper in Australia than before the war, but it will slowly start to rise as the tax is passed on by the big fuel companies.
40: And sometimes that there is a bit of a lag when it comes to the pass-through of those kinds of changes. But what it means is an average motorist will save about $11 a tank all through the month of July.
39: Students at a Perth university who are worried their drink has been spiked can now test it on campus. The University of WA Tavern is introducing rapid drink testing and forensic collection kits designed to detect the most common drugs used in drink spiking. The move aims to give students faster answers and preserve evidence. Overseas, tens of thousands of people are still missing after earthquake struck Venezuela on Friday. The death toll at 1,700.
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39: The countdown is on for the Socceroos' World Cup round of 32 match against Egypt early on Saturday morning. Forward Christian Volpato says the fan support has been incredible.
0: I think I felt it from the first game against Turkey, just like seeing after the game, you know, when we won, and just that support with the fans and the players was just amazing, and I loved every bit of it.
39: And Eagle Tim Kelly is expected back for Friday night footy in Perth against the Crows as he recovers from a hamstring issue.
1: These school holidays, you're one decision away from a good day, so don't leave it to chance. 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
39: More rain for Perth with a chance for thunderstorm this morning and a maximum of 17 degrees today. Showers tomorrow and a high of 19. 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It kicks off with an hour of non-stop music this morning from 9.
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0: had a going out schedule. So Wednesday night was Steve's into Margot's. Thursday nights we would be in Nedlands. Friday was Metro's in the city for R&B. Saturday was Metro's Frio. Sunday Arvo's, you ran it out with a hot Sunday sesh or something like that.
1: Jeez, were you ever home?
0: Yeah, well, my clothes would need cleaning. I'd need to be fed. But we had a lot of good times. Growing up in Perth was awesome.
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5: 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Quite a few crashes and breakdowns around the metro area, so please drive with caution if you come across any of those. It's pretty wet out there, so drive to the conditions and allow for the safe braking distance. The one to talk about really is Canning Highway eastbound, Cornada Freeway, Como. It's a little slow there with a crash. It's Travel Tuesday, which means one day of exclusive online deals at Flight Centre. Fly, stay, cruise, tour and more today only. 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

0: Good morning. It's the Pete and Kimber Show. 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
1: The producers scour the internet for true stories and then give us just a snippet of the story, and then we have to guess what happens next.
5: True story.
1: They are sometimes absolutely all over the place. Sometimes they're so vague that we have absolutely no chance of getting it. Yep.
5: All right. Well, let's get into our first one. You can play along as well listening to this. Let's go.
6: A woman in Utah lost her husband, and to deal with her three children's grief, she wrote a children's book. The book went viral, helping thousands of children with their grief of losing a parent. What happens next?
1: I'm afraid to say. You do yours.
5: Okay, mine is he has seen it go nuts. She's earned a ton of money. And so he actually didn't disappear or anything like that.
1: He didn't die.
5: He didn't die. He's come back after making himself vanish and gone, oh, I want my half.
1: Oh, yeah.
5: I think that's what's happened
1: here.
5: That's
1: next level. I was just going to say he didn't actually die, and that's just something she told his kids. She told her kids because she wanted to deal with their grief of him leaving.
5: Oh, yeah.
1: Like he's gone out for cigarettes and never come back.
5: Yeah, right, okay. All right, well, let's have a listen.
6: On March 16th this year, she was found guilty of the murder of her husband, Eric.
5: Oh, my God!
1: Okay, we didn't see that coming.
5: I just got a shiver up my spine.
1: Honestly, sometimes the producers throw us the darkest, like...
5: What the hell? It's the weekend, guys. Come on.
1: It's Friday. Lighten up.
5: Okay, we have one more. Dare we?
7: Right, yeah, go on.
6: This is an interview between Benny Blanco and Ed Sheeran.
8: What's the stupidest thing you ever bought in your whole life?
6: What was Ed Sheeran's answer?
5: Oh, God.
1: I'm pretty sure he said, what's the dupidest?
5: The dupidest?
1: Did he say the dupidest?
5: Do you want to have another listen?
1: Does he mean stupidest or dupidest?
5: Well, have another listen.
6: This is an interview between Benny Blanco and Ed Sheeran.
5: We know.
8: What's the stupidest thing you ever bought in your whole life?
6: What was Ed Sheeran's answer?
1: Is that like a cool word? Is dupidest like, oh, it was so dope? It was like a dope. It was something cool. Like, what's the coolest thing you've ever bought or done?
5: I don't know, mate. I just turned 40.
1: Dupidist.
5: That's it. Dupidist? What is the dupidest thing Ed Sheeran has ever purchased? I'm going to go with they've clipped to the S and it's stupidest. I don't know. I hate these ones because it could be anything.
1: I reckon it's a llama.
5: A llama?
1: It's a llama. It's the dupidest. It's dupidest. It means like it's rad.
5: But then
1: he's got a llama.
5: That would
1: colloquial
5: term sometimes associated with cool or dope.
1: The fact we didn't know that shows that we are not associated with cool or dope in any way.
5: Because I thought it was going to be like if it's stupid, I would argue that because a llama's so cool and so dope.
1: No, and I'm going with dupidest as it being cool.
5: Yeah.
1: And I think it's a llama.
5: Yeah, I'm down with that.
1: Okay.
5: Okay. Well, let's have a listen to what it is.
9: I just bought the Edward Scissorhands hands.
10: You did?
9: Yeah.
1: Wow.
5: That is actually so cool.
1: That is quite duper.
5: The Edward Scissorhands. look at you. It's so au fait with the lingo.
1: No, it's not. I'm pretty sure you wouldn't say duper.
5: Mm.
1: You just say dope.
5: Dope, bro.
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1: Good time. 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
1: Loved it.
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0: 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It's a great distraction when the weather is this garbage, and it continues after 10 o'clock. One of the iconic Australian ballads from Savage Garden and the best song ever written about someone named Billy. 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
25: Hello, I'm Matthew Layton. Petrol prices are about to creep up, but the government says drivers are still getting help. The fuel tax cut was meant to end tomorrow, but it has been extended for a month at a lower rate, while the watchdog keeps an eye on retailers. The ACCC is taking Amazon Australia to court, claiming more than 1 million Prime Video customers were stuck with allegedly unfair terms that let ads roll in unless they paid extra to switch them off. The Hume Highway is closed near Goulburn after a messy truck pile-up at a rest stop sparked explosions. And seven Aussies have asked for help in Venezuela after two massive earthquakes, with none believed to be injured. Foreign Minister Penny Wong telling the ABC consular support is being provided as the death toll climbs past 1,700.
26: It has been utterly devastating, and I think authorities are still working through the scale of those who are lost and those who are still trapped. So this is a very, very distressing for all.
27: In you.
25: Perth's weather, a possible morning storm and showers, a top of 17 today, down to 9 tonight. Showers sticking around tomorrow, a max of 19. 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

0: This would be one of those perfect moments where a cheesy radio announcer would come on air and say, "Umbrella on Mix 94.5. Geez, looking at the weather outside. Looks like you're going to need an umbrella, Perth." But I wouldn't do that. I'm not cheesy, I'm just an idiot. I'm also a movie nerd. And speaking of dumb gags, Sly Stallone, looking at the rain outside, you're not scared of getting a little wet, are you?
1: I'm afraid, all right? You want to hear me say it? You want to break me down? All right, I'm afraid.
0: Good Lord. Change your underpants, man. It's going to be okay. Straight out of the Rocky III soundtrack, Survivor, Eye of the Tiger, and Mix 94.5.

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0: There is no denying these are crazy expensive times, Perth. Imagine having your wedding taken care of by the Pete and Kimber Show. Yeah, they're bringing back the wedding you built. Now, we're looking for a couple who will let our listeners decide on the very important elements of their big day. For example, when the bride makes her entrance into the wedding, pretty big moment. These were some of the options last time.
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5: 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Please, WA.
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5: 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So keen.
0: 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No, Lisa ended up skydiving into her wedding. 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
29: 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Right now, it's two 80s hits from Cyndi Lauper. She was the reason we wanted two-toned hair. And she brought the farewell tour to RAC Arena in 2025. Here's a

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0: 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Everywhere I go at the moment, I hear people raving about MJ the Musical over at Crown. Pete and Kimber went down and checked it out. The reviews have been 5-star. I'm going to take my kid over the school holiday because, yeah, holidays begin in just a few days. Speaking of... Who knows? Maybe you're feeling good about having a couple of weeks off with the kids. I know I might be. 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
29: Hello there, I'm Matthew Layton. A huge truck fire is causing major dramas on one of the country's key freight routes. The Hume Highway is closed near Goulburn in southwest New South Wales after two semi-trailers crashed and flames tore through several trucks in a rest area.
30: Emergency services were confronted with a fairly horrific scene this morning, and due to the smoke and the flames, we weren't able to get close enough. However, we've just confirmed now six trucks, and we do have six drivers with us as well.
29: Inspector Vlad Miok there. Amazon could be on the hook for refunds, with the ACCC taking it to court over claims Prime Video subscribers paid up front, then had to cough up another $3 a month to dodge ads. Liberal MP Melissa McIntosh says the party needs a rebrand to win back younger voters, while insisting it's not a swipe at Angus Taylor. An 18-year-old woman has been rushed to Royal Perth Hospital in a critical condition after a two-car head-on crash in Perth South, and survivors are sleeping in tents and begging for help after Venezuela's deadly twin quakes.
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29: Perth's weather, a possible morning storm and showers, a top of 17 today, down to 9 tonight. Showers sticking around tomorrow, a max of 19. 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

Mix 94.5, playing you Perth's best variety. It is Joel with you on your Tuesday. A guy that was in Perth last year for the Spilt Milk Festival, Somba, the young American singer. He's only 20. I would have gone and seen him, but I'm definitely not 20. You don't want to be that old guy at the festival lurking at the back looking all creepy, right? 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

0: 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You got Joel. You know what? I just love the fact that we hand out so many large novelty-sized checks. 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It's been an amazing journey. Sarah sounds like a beautiful mum who just wanted to spoil her kids when she won.
1: Yes, my son is definitely getting a big boy bed. And I imagine that we'll do a trip up to Australia Zoo and hopefully stay in one of the cabins that they have there so he can fully enjoy the experience.
0: Horses for courses. You know, if I won $10,000, I'm pretty sure my wife and I would spoil each other. The kids, they get enough. 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

0: Mix 94.5, Joel with you, playing Perth's Best Variety after midday. It's time to put on some fingerless gloves, grab some sort of lacy scarf and start twirling. Truth be told, when I have a couple of drinks, I do start dancing like Stevie Nicks. Room's on Fire coming up and... couple years after this tune's come out, it's still a banger. The Weeknd, after we check the headlines after this.
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11: Good afternoon, I'm Matthew Layton. A fifth migratory seabird has tested positive to H5 bird flu, but officials say there is no sign it has jumped into farms or poultry. The giant petrel was found at Roses Beach in Western Australia. Agriculture Minister Julie Collins says authorities are ready if more cases turn up.
29: This brings the total number of confirmed H5 bird flu detections to 5 in all detections in migratory seabirds. So 4 of these detections were from seabirds found in Western Australia, and the one seabird that was found in South Australia.
11: Police say it's a miracle nobody was seriously hurt after 6 semi-trailers went up in flames in a fiery rest stop crash on the Hume Highway near Goulburn. Jewish Labour MP Josh Burns has told the Royal Commission into Anti-Semitism social media platforms need to move faster on hateful posts. His own Melbourne electorate office was firebombed in 2024. And petrol's about to get pricier with the fuel excise discount being halved tomorrow.
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11: Perth's weather, a possible morning storm and showers, a top of 17 today, down to 9 tonight. Showers sticking around tomorrow, a max of 19. 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

The soon-to-be-married Taylor Swift, I Knew It, I Knew You on Mix 94.5. Joel with you playing Perth's Best Variety. And what a big 20 minutes we've got for you, Perth. George Ezra, Backstreet Boys, Fergie, all coming up next. Why is it whenever I hear this song, I'm immediately reminded of like a 90s TV commercial selling mum jeans? Just me? Roxette, Mix 94.5.

0: Mix 94.5. We are the home to the Pete and Kimber Show. They're on break right now. We're reliving some of the best bits. And I tell you what, the body clock challenge was one of those talked about things they've done this year. This was the guys having no alarm set. No clocks. Even the clocks in their car, on their microwave in their house were taped over. They were not allowed to know what time it was. What they had to do was go to sleep. And when they woke up naturally, they had to come into work. Now, Kimber came into work early. How do you reckon Pete went? Late.
1: I do feel guilty about it. All right?
2: I would say that you were cavalier. The way you strolled across the studio floor when you walked in and threw your arms up in the air as if you were like Danny Green coming out of a fight. Well, you looked like you were like, oh, here I am, guys. Applaud me.
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28: Hello, I'm Lee Jollo. A fifth case of bird flu has been confirmed in Australia in another seabird that was found on the WA coast. But Federal Agriculture Minister Julie Collins says there's not yet any proof of a spread within our shores.
29: There remains no evidence of any mass mortalities in wildlife, of infection in our poultry or agriculture systems, and there remains a low risk to human health.
28: Federal Victorian MP Josh Burns has appeared at the Royal Commission on Anti-Semitism and Social Cohesion in Sydney. He's called for stronger laws to address online hate. The Jewish MP says he was abused online just hours after having his electorate office vandalised. Australia's consumer watchdog has sued Amazon, alleging unfair trading with its 1 million Aussie customers. The ACCC says the streaming site launched ads on Prime before charging customers already paying to avoid being bombarded with ads. And it's a good idea to fill up today. The federal government's fuel excise is dropping from 32 cents to 16 cents a litre tomorrow.
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28: Cloudy in Perth with the chance of showers dropping as the day goes on and southwesterly winds. Tomorrow more showers with a top of 19 degrees and win a share in $100,000. 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

single from Mr. Bruno Mars on Mix 94.5. We're all about playing you Perth's best variety. I know I've said many times in my life to people, I want to know what love is, and I want you to show me. It's not a weird thing to say to someone, is it? Maybe it's less creepy if you sing it. Let's find out. I've got a

0: 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It's been incredible the last 10 weeks. 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
0: 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Next thing you know, 10 G's transferred into her bank account. 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

0: Alrighty, need evidence to back that up. Well, who else is serving up some 80s gems like this? And mixing it up with a song that was intense. Like sitting on a chair backwards, staring at Coolio and Michelle Pfeiffer intense. From the Dangerous Minds soundtrack. There's a movie you haven't thought of for about 35 years. We'll play that for you after the 2 o'clock headlines next.
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29: Good afternoon, I'm Lee Jollo. A huge truck fire is causing major dramas on one of the country's key freight routes. The Hume Highway is closed near Goulburn in southwest New South Wales after two semi-trailers crashed and flames tore through several trucks in a rest area.
30: Emergency services were confronted with a fairly horrific scene this morning. And due to the smoke and the flames, we weren't able to get close enough. However, we've just confirmed now six trucks and we do have six drivers with us as well.
29: Inspector Vlad Mijok there. Two consulting firm workers are facing criminal charges for allegedly accessing the PM's personal bank details while they were deployed at the Commonwealth Bank. According to the Fin Review, Ernst & Young has now sacked the employees. A fifth migratory seabird has tested positive to H5 bird flu, but officials say there's no sign it's jumped into farms or poultry. And Salmon Tasmania has confirmed more than 5 tonnes of antibiotics were used to treat a disease that killed 9,000 tonnes of farmed fish.
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Mix 94.5, playing your Perth's best variety on a wet-looking Tuesday. I think it's going to get dry by about Friday and Saturday, which is great news. The weekend's still a while away. But what's closer is a song that apparently caused the feud between Madonna and Lady Gaga. Her song, Born This Way, sounds a lot like Madonna's big hit from the 80s, Express Yourself. We'll play that in minutes. But first, it's the Armie Hammer song, dedicated to all the cannibals out there. Only joking, he's allegedly into cannibalism. Anyway, let's play it.

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2: 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These were some of the options last time.
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0: 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It is the Pete and Kimber Show when you wake up every morning. And, of course, for the drive home. Boom, boom, boom, boom, boom. Oh. One and only Carrie and Tommy. They're coming in after the 3 o'clock news headlines. Enjoy the rest of your afternoon, Perth. Drive safe. 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
3: 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Broken down truck in Booragoon, Leach Highway, eastbound Mulgeen Road. The left lane's blocked, traffic is slow on the approach. A crash in the Perth CBD, Mounts Bay Road at Point Lewis Rotary. Now the vehicles are on the verge. Towing services on site for people out of their cars. An emergency Western Power Works in Morley. Morley Drive westbound at Crimea Street. The left lane's closed. Speed down to 40k. Absolutely everything is on sale at Freedom. 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It's Christy. More traffic soon on Mix 94.5, Perth's best variety.
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3: Hello, Angela Sun from 7 News with your update. The Thai murder investigation has widened. Police are now examining the deaths of two other women whose bodies were found dumped in suitcases over the past 2 years. Perth man Simon Carman is facing the death penalty over the alleged murder of a teenage girl, but maintains his innocence. Changes have been made to WA's flu mist spray. The age bracket's been lifted, with teenagers aged 12 to 17 now eligible for the needle-free option. Some cost of living relief kicks in tomorrow for Perth households, with a mix of state and federal relief measures. All WA drivers will be able to claim a one-off $100 payment through the Service WA app. But it won't stretch too far, with electricity, water and car registrations slated to go up. And the TV world is mourning the loss of Dame Penelope Keith, who was one of comedy's most defining figures. That's what's making news this hour.
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5: Sam Jolly with Perth's weather. A cold front has given us a wet and windy Tuesday. Tomorrow, we could get up to 9 millimetres of rain across the suburbs and a top of 19 degrees. For the latest on today's top stories, watch 7 News tonight at 6.
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4: 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Content is general in nature. Investing carries risk. Through the CBD, that earlier crash is cleared. Traffic flowing. Mounts Bay Road at Point Lewis Rotary. A broken down truck still through Booragoon on Leach Highway eastbound at Mulyeen Road, blocking the left lane. It's pretty slow. And through Morley, also emergency works. Morley Drive westbound at Crimea Street. The left lane's been shut by Western Power and it's down to 40Ks. 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

0: We had it going out of schedule. So Wednesday night was Steve's into Margot's. Thursday nights we would be in Nedlands. Friday was Metro's in the city for R&B. Saturday was Metro's Frio. Sunday Arvo's, you rounded out with a Cot Sunday sesh or something like that.
1: Geez, were you ever home?
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5: 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Good news through Morley, the earlier emergency works have wrapped up. Morley Drive westbound to Crimea Street with traffic flowing. Some debris now in Kewdale along Kewdale Road, the entry to Tonkin Highway northbound with metal in the right lane, not too slow there. But in Warragoon, a broken down truck on Leach Highway eastbound still in place at Mulyeen Road. Incident response have shut the left lanes and it's slow on the approach. Shop Domain for furniture and bedding. 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Domain open till 9 p.m. tonight. It's Dylan. More traffic soon on Mix 94.5, Perth's best variety.
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6: Hello, Angela Sun from 7 News with your update. The Thai murder investigation has widened. Police are now examining the deaths of two other women whose bodies were found dumped in suitcases over the past 2 years. Perth man Simon Carman is facing the death penalty over the alleged murder of a teenage girl, but maintains his innocence. Changes have been made to WA's flu mist spray. The age bracket's been lifted, with teenagers aged 12 to 17 now eligible for the needle-free option. Some cost of living relief kicks in tomorrow for Perth households, with a mix of state and federal relief measures. All WA drivers will be able to claim a one-off $100 payment through the Service WA app. But it won't stretch too far, with electricity, water and car registrations slated to go up. And the TV world is mourning the loss of Dame Penelope Keith, who was one of comedy's most defining figures. That's what's making news this hour.
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8: Sam Jolly with Perth's weather. A cold front has given us a wet and windy Tuesday. Tomorrow, we could get up to 9 millimetres of rain across the suburbs and a top of 19 degrees. For the latest on today's top stories, watch 7 News tonight at 6.
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0: 60 girls. Mm-hmm. What was your themed wedding?
1: I know.
2: Oh, yeah.
1: But we've had bright colours at Bunnings. You know, I feel like there's like a medieval theme in there somewhere.
2: I've definitely seen a lot of Game of Thrones themed wedding. Actually, that's not a bad idea for my wedding.
1: Babe, I could see you doing that.
2: Yeah, for sure. I'm Cersei.
0: Billy running down the aisle.
2: You watch yourself. I'll make you dress up as Brienne of Tarth, Shawnee.
0: I love it. 131060. What was your themed wedding? And we'll take your calls right after this. You got Lucy and Nikki.
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5: 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Lots going on now. A crash in Mirrabooka on Mirrabooka Avenue southbound at Royal Highway, blocking the left lane. Debris in Kewdale again. Royal Highway westbound near Tonkin Highway. A truck strap in both lanes. Crash in Baldivis on the freeway southbound after Mundajong Road. And still a truck breakdown in Burragoon Leach Highway eastbound at Mulying Road. It's Travel Tuesday at Flight Centre. 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

0: 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It was in Vic Park. I'd go and get my $9 large Chinese combination and crispy wontons, and then we'd go and play while the parents sat around the big koi pond in the middle.
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0: If you drive home, you got Lucy and Nikki from the Happy Hour with Lucy and Nikki podcast. 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
1: Lucy and Nikki's Spill the Tea. Okay, guys, I am spilling the tea, guys. I'm spilling the tea tonight on a couple we haven't heard much of recently.
2: Who, John?
1: Amber Heard and Johnny Depp.
2: We were locked into that for a while there, weren't we?
1: We really were.
2: We really were.
1: But the reason why they've resurfaced is because Cara Delevingne, of all people, has come out of the woodworks and on a podcast has kind of admitted she had a bit of a fling with Amanda Heard post-divorce.
3: It's because we did a movie together and it was called London Fields. He was also doing the movie. I think he was pretty driven crazy by jealousy, I suppose. Nothing was happening at that point. Later, after they divorced, it had, I suppose.
2: So, wow.
1: Yeah.
2: That's pretty juicy to just go and drop that. Like, surely there's legalities around that.
1: I reckon Cara Delevingne's decided she's releasing a song and needs some tea to spill to get back in the headlines.
2: Well, she is kind of dabbling in music now, isn't she?
1: This isn't the first time, though, that I guess Cara Delevingne has been there waiting on her white horse when girls go through a separation or a divorce. Let's never forget the famous affair. Well, not affair. The famous fling her and Miley Cyrus had while she was on a break from Liam Hemsworth.
2: Yep.
1: And she's
2: a big swooper.
1: She's a big swooper. She goes in when chicks are sick of men. She's like, I am in there.
2: Here if you need
1: chicks.
2: Well, she's pretty hot.
1: She's very hot. She was also rumoured to be dating Halsey at one point. Casually hooking up with. Cara Delevingne, she's been also linked to Harry Styles and Paris Jackson.
2: Michael Jackson. Oh, wow. I did not know that. She gets around, doesn't she? I feel like Cara Delevingne's one of those people. I just always think of that video when it's at, like, the red carpet and she's in the background just doing all of these, like, crazy spooky faces.
1: Yeah.
2: And everyone's like, is she okay?
1: Well, she also had that big breakdown after Burning Man that year where of her getting off that private jet and she was proper losing it.
2: I tell you what, I reckon she needed a bit of sleep after Burning Man.
1: Yeah, I reckon she did too, to be honest.
2: I was like, oh my God, I don't feel like we shouldn't be watching this. It was quite
1: broke. A real invasion of her privacy for sure. But what do you reckon? Amber Heard and Cara Delevingne, do you reckon that's a hot couple?
4: No.
2: Oh, Shawnee's like, no.
1: Okay.
2: I say yes, but I don't know. That whole saga, it was giving not my circus.
1: Yeah, Johnny Depp and Amber Heard.
2: Yeah, very toxic.
4: A bit like, I can't get behind either of them, to be honest.
1: That was so funny, though, when there was all of that stuff going on with, I guess, like drug allegations and stuff, and then that TikTok surfaced of him when he is playing, what's his main character?
2: Pirates of the Caribbean. Jack Sparrow.
1: Jack Sparrow, and he's like, I gotta be Gold Jar.
2: It's so crazy how the internet just pulls memes out of, like, anything.
1: Oh, it's so classic.
2: Kimber
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16: 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Lots of good news across town. Broken down truck cleared in Wurrigoonly, Chaiway eastbound at Mulyeen Road and through Beldivis. Crash cleared on the freeway southbound after Mundajong Road. Traffic is still slow on the approach to both of those. But in Mirrabooka, the crash is cleared on Mirrabooka Avenue southbound at Reid Highway with traffic flowing. 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Call 1300 057 345. 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
27: Hello, Angela Sun with a 7 News update. The investigation into the Thai suitcase murders has taken another disturbing turn. Authorities are now looking into the deaths of two more women whose bodies were also discovered in suitcases over the past 2 years. Perth man Simon Carman is accused of murdering a teenage girl and faces the death penalty if convicted. WA's Flu Miss program has been expanded to include teenagers aged 12 to 17, giving thousands more the option of the nasal spray instead of an injection. A raft of cost of living changes comes into effect tomorrow. WA drivers can apply for a one-off $100 payment through the Service WA app, while a mix of state and federal measures will also begin. But Perth households will also face higher bills with electricity, water and vehicle registration costs all increasing. And the entertainment world is mourning the death of Dame Penelope Keith. That's what's making news this hour.
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29: Sam Jolly with Perth's weather. A cold front has given us a wet and windy Tuesday. Tomorrow, we could get up to 9 millimetres of rain across the suburbs and a top of 19 degrees. For the latest on today's top stories, watch 7 News tonight at 6.
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4: 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Checking the Mitchell Freeway northbound. Busy Stevenson Avenue to Reid Highway and between Whitfords and Shenton Avenues. Freeway southbound slow out of the city from Loftus Street down to Mill Point Road and further down the Kwinana Freeway from Russell to Anchortail Roads. Want to feel like a big deal? 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

0: For your drive home, you got Lucy and Nikki from the Happy Hour with Lucy and Nikki podcast. You can grab it right now on the listener app. And right now, we need you on the phones. 131060 is the number. We want to know, do you have beef with your neighbour girls?
1: Yes. Oh, yeah. I have beef with my neighbour guys.
2: It's a tale as old as time, isn't it?
1: Well, yeah, especially with my neighbour. Let me paint the picture for you guys, because I don't even think I've told you this yet, Nikki. Anyway,
2: offended?
1: I haven't told you. So, me and my neighbour, her name, I will keep to myself, but it's an annoying name.
2: Okay.
1: Anyway, she lives above me and she is just like one of those people. She's like super active in the body corporate. Like,
2: yep.
1: She is like a real stickler for like, if, you know, you forget to bring your bin back in, you will get an email from body corporate being like, you need to bring your bin back in.
2: Like blah, a bit blah, blah. Of a sticky beak.
1: Yeah, like she never lets me park in front of my garage. Mm-hmm. Like, she always, like, gets angry if I park in front of my garage, whereas because she reckons she can't get out, even though everyone else parks in front of the garage. It's the whole thing. Anyway, the other day, my bin, I have missed bin day for a few weeks.
2: That sounds very new.
1: And my bin is pretty full to the brim. But, so I saw her bin empty, like, as in the bin manager's bin the other day. I saw her bin empty, but it was still out on the street. So I was like, I'm going to take her bin in for her. Because, like, you know, being a good neighbor, I was like, I'll wheel her bin back into the bin, like, storage area where
2: that's
1: tent.
2: Nice, mate.
1: And I was like, and I'm just going to slip this one small paper bag of Uber Eats in here.
2: So because my bin is chockers.
1: I thought, I'll wheel your bin in and I'll put one paper bag at the bottom of your bin. This is one woman that lives alone. Like, how much rubbish can one woman produce in a week? Anyway, I come out the next morning. She has dug the bag out of the bin and put it on top of my already full bin.
2: Oh, and I bet it said Guzman and Gomez for Lucy.
1: It did.
2: So she knew it was yours.
1: She knew it was like, I was like, oh, she's not going to know it's me. And I turned the bag around. It said Lucy J. And I was like, no.
2: Okay, babe. Couple things here to unpack.
1: Yeah.
2: So you actually left out a couple of details when you were telling me this story.
1: Also, I have told
2: you. You didn't tell me that you hadn't taken your bin out for weeks.
1: No, so the only reason why I haven't, babe, is because I've been away.
2: But is your bin like chock-a-blocker?
1: Yeah, it's chockers, but it's not overflowing. It's still closed.
2: Oh, see, I reckon she's...
1: Like, a good deed deserves a good deed. I'll bring your bin in, I'll put a bit of rubbish in your bin. You'll be right. Bloody hell. Honestly,
2: oh,
1: can I just say, if anyone wants to put rubbish in my bin, it's a welcomed card.
2: Well, you won't get it in because it hasn't been taken out for weeks, mate.
1: I would much rather that than be littering.
2: I get what you mean.
1: Stickler for the rules. And anyway.
2: I had something similar happen when I first moved into my apartment and I put a certain material in the recycling bin. I think it was like wood. And I honestly was just like, where else does wood go? I would think you could recycle that, but you obviously can't. It's like plastic and glass bottles and stuff. Mm-hmm. Like, honest mistake, whatever. And he kind of came for me for that. But then I was like, oh, it's kind of educational as well, so whatever. But I was so intimidated by my body corporate when I first moved in that I would just do anything for them. Like, I was really receptive. And then eventually I just had to start standing my ground.
1: Yeah.
2: And now we're friends.
1: Yeah, sometimes you really need to, like, mark your kind of, like, space vibes.
2: And I've since seen other people move into my apartment complex and get staunched by the body corporate. And I'm like, I feel like this is a bit of turf wars here.
1: Yeah, they try and suss you out.
2: They really
1: sure.
2: do, and they try and stamp their authority. But, yeah, you just got to fight back, I reckon.
1: Yeah. Fight the good fight against...
0: Mm. Absolutely. Well, we want to hear from you guys. 131060 is the number. Do you have beef with your neighbour? Could be about the bins. I feel like there's a lot of bin stories out
2: bin
0: there.
2: Chat. Car parks,
0: could be about
2: another big one.
0: Car parks.
2: Oh, yeah.
0: Oh, God, there's a lot of beef with neighbours in there. 131060, give us a call right now and we'll take them right after this.
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3: Yeah, we were like the guys from the Wog Boy. 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You know, all Italians driving up and down the strip with the music up loud.
2: What were you driving?
3: Well, my cousins were driving a V8 SS Commodore. I had a 1997 Mazda Estina. but they were good times nonetheless. 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
7: 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Good, different. Checking the freeways, busy northbound this evening on the Mitchell, Stevenson Avenue through to Reed Highway and Whitfords Avenue to Shenton Ave. Freeway southbound, busy out of the city from Loftus Street down to Millpoint Road and further along the Kwinana South from Russell to Anketell Roads. Also slowing it through Rockingham, Ennis Avenue, both directions at Dixon Road. 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

0: Driving you home, you got Lucy and Nikki from the Happy Hour with Lucy and Nikki podcast. Grab it right now on the listener app, and we need you on the phones. 131060 is the number. Do you have beef with your neighbour girls?
1: Tale as old as time. If you haven't had beef with a neighbour, have you even lived?
2: Oh, remember that neighbour that used to live below us, Lucy, when we lived together in our 20s?
1: Yes.
2: Oh, my God. That was bad beef.
1: He, like, sat me down one day because we'd had a little shindig at our house the night before.
2: To be fair, in hindsight, we were having absolute belters.
1: Yeah. But what about he sat me down and fully, he made me sit on his lounge, leant over me and, like, pointed a finger out and gave me a full lecture like I was, like, a student at school.
2: Yeah,
1: it was
2: you
1: so
2: couldn't
1: scary.
2: Do anything with that guy. It was like, don't park your car there. Don't walk up the stairs like this. Don't talk that too loud. I was like, oh, my God, bro. I'm going to have another belter. I'm kidding.
1: Literally.
0: All right, let's go to the phones. 131060 is the number. Ruth's called through. Ruth, do you have beef with your neighbour?
3: Yes, I do.
1: Tell us about it,
2: beans.
3: Okay, so my neighbour, I wasn't home at the time, but my neighbour, this is how I met my neighbour. He cut a willow tree down with no experience. It went straight through the fence and hit the side of our house.
1: No. And what happened after that?
3: Oh, the P's and Q's were flying.
1: The P's and Q's.
3: Is
1: that a code word for swear word?
3: Yeah.
1: Oh, I love that.
2: Dead. I was like, wait, what's that? Oh, no, that's no
1: that.
2: Good.
1: The P's and Q's are flying. I'm going to start using that in every
2: great radio chat.
1: On you, Ruth.
0: Thanks for calling through, Ruth. Let's go to Ash on 131060. Ash, did you have beef with your neighbour?
4: It wasn't me, but it was my parents, and it's been going on for the past 15 years.
1: Oh my goodness gracious. No. That's like a war. What? Tell me some of the battles.
4: So the main thing is when I lived there with my parents, we live on a main road. We don't have a driveway, so it's quite busy. Our neighbor redid his house, renovated it, huge driveway, undercar garage, everything. Does he park in his driveway? Well, yeah, he does. But we used to park on either side of his driveway because there's four kids in my household. So there was like three cars to park.
2: Yep.
4: Anyway, one day we came home and I think he was just so sick of us parking close to his driveway that he bought two trailers, registered them and parked them on either side of his driveway. So now, and every single year,
1: I'm not even mad. I'm impressed.
4: 15 years, they've been registered.
2: Oh my God, that is so petty.
4: So petty.
1: That is so creative, though.
2: Uh-huh. Lucy's like, you've got to have a moment for that. Yeah. The creativity behind that.
1: You've got to give credit where credit's due, but that's really annoying for you guys.
2: Very annoying.
4: So annoying.
2: Also expensive. Rego's not cheap.
4: He doesn't even live there anymore. He rents it out as well, but he still left the trailers there.
1: No, he left the trailer. Yeah, he must really despise you guys.
2: Yeah.
4: Yeah, I think he does.
1: Wow, that's epic.
0: Thanks for calling through, Ash. Let's go to Fady on 131060. Fady, did you have beef with your neighbour?
5: Yeah, so basically I have six or seven cars. I park them out in the street, scatter them around, whatnot. And there's this one neighbour, every time I park my car in front of his house, he always bubble wraps my car. And it's not just a little bit, but it's like, I reckon, like $80 worth from Bunnings. And then he leaves the invoice on my windscreen wiper. So I'm there walking to my car, shitting myself, thinking I've got a fine, but it's just the invoice.
2: And the thing is, for the bubble wrap?
5: Of the bubble wrap. And I do a lot of online sales. So that bubble wrap comes in handy. And as I was running out from his batch, I said, I'll park my car out in front of his house. Next thing you know, it's no longer bubble wrap, it's glad wrap. So I failed, you know?
2: Oh, he knows that you were using the bubble wrap.
1: Oh,
2: that's hilarious.
1: Again, very creative from him.
5: Yeah, I mean, look, it was all right, but it got annoying sometimes because he'd put sticky tape on the cars.
2: And honestly, you wouldn't want to be in a rush. You'd be trying to get in your car and it's like, pop, pop, pop, pop, pop, pop, pop, pop, pop.
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8: 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Content is general in nature. Investing carries risk. Checking the majors, Mitchell northbound, busy Stevenson Ave to Reid Highway and between Whitfords and Shenton Avenues. Southbound runs slow out of the city from Loftus Street down to Millpoint Road and further along the Equinana southbound from Russell to Anchortel Roads. In Rivervale, busy Orang Road eastbound at Francisco Street and slowing westbound at the Equinana Freeway entry on Roe Highway. It's Travel Tuesday at Flight Centre. 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Today only. Book now at Flight Centre. It's Dylan. More traffic soon on Mix 94.5, Perth's best variety.
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17: Hello, Angela Sun with a 7 News update. The investigation into the Thai suitcase murders has taken another disturbing turn. Authorities are now looking into the deaths of two more women whose bodies were also discovered in suitcases over the past 2 years. Perth man Simon Carman is accused of murdering a teenage girl and faces the death penalty if convicted. WA's Flu Miss program has been expanded to include teenagers aged 12 to 17, giving thousands more the option of the nasal spray instead of an injection. A raft of cost of living changes comes into effect tomorrow. WA drivers can apply for a one-off $100 payment through the Service WA app, while a mix of state and federal measures will also begin. But Perth households will also face higher bills with electricity, water and vehicle registration costs all increasing. And the entertainment world is mourning the death of Dame Penelope Keith. That's what's making news this hour.
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2: Sam Jolly with Perth's weather. A cold front has given us a wet and windy Tuesday. Tomorrow, we could get up to 9 millimetres of rain across the suburbs and a top of 19 degrees.
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1: I'm already asking if anyone wants to support me in what I'm about to say.
2: You're begging?
1: No, I'm not. No. Okay. So I'm a parent of two girls and one of them has just become a teenager. So she's 13. That's barely a teenager. But on the weekend, she had her first mall visit with friends. So it was like meeting friends
3: down the mall
1: and the shops and being in the shopping centre couple of hours to see a movie.
2: Yeah. Kids want to be themselves.
1: So walk around and do the shops and then go and see a movie.
2: With no adults.
1: Just
3: hang out with your mates, vape, smash and grab.
1: No, absolutely not.
2: Pretty much all that stuff. Yeah. A couple of five-finger discounts.
3: Drive a Land Cruiser through there.
2: Yeah.
1: So they had a meeting point at the shopping centre. So I walked my daughter Trix to the meeting point with Daisy.
2: That's
1: she was
2: grim
1: with me.
2: Already.
1: Then I just
3: you drop her off nearby.
1: Took a photo of them all together. Look at you girls.
2: Oh, this poor kid. I hope she's not listening. She'll be so embarrassed. Then,
3: what did the mates think?
1: I think they're like, oh my God,
2: who's this annoying
1: I'm
2: lady?
1: Cool
3: Let's ditch this
2: Tell
3: door.
2: Tell your mum I want to get me vape out.
1: And then anyway, I said to Trix, I said, okay, well, go and have fun. Do your new teenage thing that you do.
2: Yep.
1: And just so you know, I'm still in here shopping because I've got to go to the supermarket. I'll do a shop there for a half an hour or so. Then I'll do Daisy needs new clothes. So I found reasons to hang around the shopping centre.
3: Yeah, you're making
2: stuff
3: up.
2: That's a minimum 2 hours.
1: Well, then I sent her a text every half hour just going, if you need me, you know where I'm around, not far.
3: And she knows.
1: Then they were seeing the movie at 4, so that was an hour of shopping. I'm like, okay, well, I'll just wait for them to go into the movie. So then I wasn't going to leave the shopping centre until I knew. So I sent her a text. I said, how are you? Are you in the cinema yet? So she took a photo. Yep, we're in the cinema.
2: Yeah, you actually said prove it.
1: Well, I did. Send me a photo. So then I thought, okay, that's great. She's in the cinema.
2: Then you went home.
1: And then I took the shopping home, put in the fridge, put all the groceries away, and the movie was finishing at 6 p.m. And I thought, well, we'll just better get back. So I'm there when the movie comes out. And I not only got there, I got there early. So I got there about 5:15. And then Daisy and
3: 45 minutes before it. Do you think, credits roll, Trixie immediately jumps into the car? You don't think she wants to say bye to the mates?
2: She's at the front of the cinema.
1: It's 6 p.m. at night. I'm sorry, it gets dark. And she's at a cinema. So I sat outside on the seat at the cinema. And Daisy and I got some popcorn. We just sat there.
2: And they watched in the credits roll for other movies and the big screen.
3: Yeah,
1: I kept annoying the poor girl who was checking tickets to say how much longer on the movie. So she was getting her phone out.
3: You're just annoying everyone.
2: You're just making a real yuck.
1: They came out of the cinema and I was there to collect her. That is good parenting. She's 13.
2: Yeah. It's
3: but you got to trust her.
2: You got to trust her. Let her go.
1: I trust
2: because
1: her.
2: What else to say?
1: It's all let the other go. People I don't trust.
2: Yeah, but get there at 6.
1: There is it. There,
2: leave the shopping centre.
1: It's baby steps. That was a little experience
3: of
1: independence.
3: Yeah, baby steps. You know who does baby steps?
2: Babies. She's 13.
3: Yeah.
1: Yes, that's fine.
3: But now, if you don't trust her friend, that means you don't trust Trixie.
1: No, other people.
3: Yeah.
1: There are undesirables everywhere, Nick.
3: And what are you going to do?
1: Don't forget, it reminds me of my mum. Maybe, gosh, this is where I've got it from. So my very first time going to a nightclub, and so underage, you had to be 18 to get in, but all the kids were... Mum, rightly so, realised I better get involved because she's going to go... That's what happens. You know, your kids go. So she said, Fee, I will drive you to the nightclub. I will sit outside in the car. And then you come straight to me. And it was great, though. No, I loved that my mum was outside in the car while I was at the nightclub. I didn't really enjoy the nightclub, to be honest. Wasn't
3: because your mum was outside. Yeah, it's a weird vibe.
2: I brought Mia a fake ID when she was 17.
4: No.
2: Yeah, went and picked it up. $20. There you go, hon. Out you get.
1: I'm proud of being an overprotective parent.
0: 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Is Fee an overprotective, overreactive, cringy parent, or is this just parenting? We'll find out what you reckon. 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
7: 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Mitchell Freeway northbound, busy at Reed Highway and further up Whitfords Avenue to Shenton Avenue. Freeway south, slowing out of Perth from Hay Street down to Mill Point Road. Moving well both directions through the Graham Farmer Freeway and the tunnel, but in Rivervale nearby, busy on Oran Road eastbound at Francisco Street. 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

0: This is your late drive home, and you are spending it with Fifi Fevenick. This is the happy hour, and we are about to open the phones. Fifi Box?
1: My beautiful 13-year-old daughter went to the shops with her friends on the weekend, and it was one of those, the girls are just going to walk around and on their own, and I found reasons to stay at the shopping centre and walk around on my own, and just check in every now and then to just see that she was okay. And then she went to see a movie, and I was at the cinema door as they left.
2: But I understand the drop-off and the pick-up. It's the waiting in the middle.
1: Yeah. I had shopping to do.
3: Did you?
1: Yeah. Yeah, I wanted a boba tea. There were lots of things I wanted to do on Sunday afternoon.
2: Yeah. Wow.
3: Yeah.
1: But anyway, I
3: What level are you on? Oh, I'm on the same one.
1: Well, there was a bit. There was a little bit. Just want to see. You know, I think it is responsible parenting. Lorraine,
4: Fifi Fevenick. How are we all?
1: Good, Lorraine. Where do you stand on overprotective parenting?
4: So with you, Fee.
1: Of course
4: so
1: you are.
4: With you, I did the same thing. I've got two boys, and I used to do the same thing for my oldest son. So if he went to the movies, I'd be waiting around, I'd be messaging. But when he got into his 20s, he met some guys online gaming, as you do, and some of them lived in Sydney. So he started travelling to Sydney to see them. I had him, I made him put Life 360 on his phone.
1: Yep.
4: And I would watch where he was. And also when he wouldn't go in the city, I would do the same thing. Because I'd be thinking, have they jumped him in? Have they put him in the boot? Have they dropped him off in the bush? Has he been murdered?
3: He's 20.
4: I would follow him everywhere. And he's 26 and I still do it.
1: Lorraine, I love that so much. And how good's Life 360? So I'll be sitting outside the school waiting to pick up my girls. And Trixie's got her phone in her bag. And I just watch Life 360 to see when she's leaving her locker room. Like,
4: yes.
1: Okay.
4: And if
1: she's
4: they go the wrong
1: out.
4: Way, you're like, no,
1: yes.
4: Why are you going over
1: why
4: there?
1: Why is she going to
4: where
1: that gate?
2: You're doing yourself.
4: What are you doing?
5: No favours.
2: That means that you haven't trusted the things you've taught them, how to look after themselves and how to navigate through life. You haven't trusted the skills you've given them.
1: No, I absolutely do. I don't trust other people.
4: Exactly. And you
1: children
4: don't know
1: can,
4: who they're with.
1: Exactly. Or what? Who is undesirable everywhere.
2: One of the best things I went to recently, it was one of my son's friend's birthday parties, and on the invite it was like, it's just a drop-off party. I'm like, whoa! I don't even think the car went to a complete stop. I'll just hop out while it's moving shambles in there and off.
5: And I don't trust anything that I have taught my kids, because if they'd listen to anything, they wouldn't even be at school. They'd be at the pokies.
1: Actually, to add to this, you're going to love it. I've just volunteered to go on a school excursion as one of the parent helpers.
5: Oh, that'd be so. Whatever kid is in your group will have the worst day.
1: Daisy said to me, Mummy, can I sit next to my friends, but I'll sit next to you on the way back? I'm like, excellent. Sit next to Mummy.
2: No, but she said the friends at the start.
1: I know.
2: You're not going to let that happen, though, are you?
1: No, she can.
5: She won't.
1: I'll just sit up the back and watch.
5: No, you'll be at the front.
1: No, yeah, you're
2: yeah,
1: right.
2: Yeah, you'll take over.
5: At the back.
1: Thank you for that, Lorraine. Mervette. Hi, Mervette.
6: Hi, Fifi. Hi, Fev. Hi, Nick. How are you all?
5: G'day,
2: Mervette.
1: Good, Mervette. Tell us about your good parenting.
6: Well, Fifi, I went a step further from you. My daughter was also 13 at the time. It was her first outing with her friends out alone in the world. And I was worried about everyone else around her like you.
1: Yes.
6: And so I took my little son at the time with me and we were following her everywhere, like 20 meters back from where she was.
2: Yes.
6: And as she entered shops, we would sort of stand outside the shop. Then she enters another one, we follow. And then they went for lunch. I sat at a different table. And then they went to the movies. We sat a few rows back.
5: Oh, no.
6: And then the whole time she was turning around, smiling, knowing her mum's there, her brother's there. And it was a good day.
1: Oh, I love it. So she knew.
5: You're giving her ideas. Fee's going to be in the movie next time.
6: No, it was.
2: Yeah, Phil be an usher.
6: It made me feel good. It made me feel like I can sort of see how she would interact with the world.
2: But I don't know, Mervette, maybe you've got a martial arts background I'm not aware of, but when someone has a security detail, the reason for that is if something bad happens, security can step in and stop it. You'll just be added to the tally. What are you doing?
1: No.
2: What are you doing if something bad
5: mother's
2: happens?
5: Instinct.
1: Wait, you see a
6: I
1: mother when their
6: in.
1: Child's in danger.
6: I would be there with my martial arts. Yeah, yes.
1: Absolutely. I will destroy. Mervette, I love everything you've done, and it is exactly what I do.
5: I will destroy.
1: Sorry. Hi, Belinda.
7: How you going?
1: Good.
7: I agree with you, Fee, too. 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We went and did karaoke at another friend's place, and literally the security guard brought her and her friend home in the morning.
1: Your mum? So your mum ended up at the nightclub longer than you?
7: Yeah, she did.
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11: 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In Thornleigh, watch out for a crash on Roe Highway westbound at the Nicholson Road exit. It's blocking the left lane. Towies are on site, but there's no major delays. Otherwise, all clear on the Mitchell, Quinana, Graham Farmer freeways and through the Northbridge Tunnel. 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It's Dylan. 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
12: 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And if you grew up in Perth, you probably went to school camp at Point Perrin and listened to hits like this.
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5: Thanks for tackling the late commute home with us, Fifi, Fev and Nick's happy hour. Guys, I'm going to blow your mind. It has been nearly a week since Fifi Box got up in front of thousands of our listeners, did a big night of karaoke bangers for one night only. It was so good.
6: We were screaming. I was a real groupie.
5: Yeah.
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5: Woo!
2: We're going nuts. 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
2: 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How good's that?
5: Slam dunk, say no more. Thank you very much, Fev. All right, let's keep the Fifi Fev and Nick happy hour going for your Tuesday. I want to play you the funkiest new song we've got on our playlist. This is Harry Styles. It's Dance No More.
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0: The chorus of Dance No More is DJs don't dance no more, they said. When my dad first heard it, he thought I said they sit. DJs don't dance no more, they sit. Hi, this is Harry Styles. Let's press play, shall we?
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0: 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This is my song, Drop Dead. 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

0: Olivia Rodrigo. This is my song, Drop Dead. 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

0: G Flip here. My song Bed on Fire has been included in the Off Campus series. I wrote this song about desiring and wanting someone that you think that you shouldn't, and then not listening to that and following through with it and setting the bed on fire. 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
21: 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Earlier works on Roe Highway northbound between Orong Road and Tonkin Highway have been cleared, but traffic on the approach is still pretty busy. Just drive with a bit of patience. Mitchell southbound, Kwinana North, not looking too bad heading into the city. WA's GST is working for Australia. Keep our share fair. 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

0: We had it going out of schedule. So Wednesday night was Steve's into Margot's. Thursday nights we would be in Nedlands. Friday was Metro's in the city for R&B. Saturday was Metro's Frio. Sunday Arvo's, you rounded out with a Cot Sunday sesh or something like that.
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9: 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Flight 7 has a Great Barrier Reef 8-night carnival cruise from just $410 per family per night. Book now at Flight Centre. Mitchell southbound looking pretty good heading in. Kwinana northbound, a little under speed around Thomas Road and Berrigan Drive merge points. And no major hotspots around town at the moment. A little wet though, so please drive to the conditions. 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It's Bernie D. I'll have more traffic soon on Mix 94.5, Perth's best variety.
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10: Hi there, it's Damien Carbon. A pay rise is on the way for thousands of West Aussie workers on award and minimum wages. ACTU Secretary Sally McManus telling Seven it's important to check you're getting paid correctly.
25: Get your pay slip from June, get it from July, wait until it's a full July pay slip and compare it.
10: While super will now be paid at the same time as wages rather than quarterly, in another change for the new financial year. From today, every WA driver can pocket $100 in cash with the state government's fuel support payment. It's available this morning to anyone with a driver's licence on the Service WA app. The Premier says there's also an option to donate it to a chosen charity. Overseas, US President Donald Trump has failed to have a finding that he sexually abused a woman reviewed by the US Supreme Court. And petrol is up in Perth this morning, the average jumping 16 cents a litre at 6 a.m. to $1.64.
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10: Another star eagle has announced his retirement. Jamie Cripps calling time on his career that included a premiership in 2018. He says he would have loved to have played one more farewell game, but is still suffering with that knee injury from May. There's a twist in the race for Lachie Neal. The Brisbane veteran, who's out of contract at the end of the season, is now expected to meet with St Kilda coach Ross Lyon on Friday. And Alex de Minaur has advanced through to the second round of Wimbledon.
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10: More showers for Perth today with a maximum of 19 degrees, partly cloudy and a top of just 17 for tomorrow. Right now it's 10. Mix 94.5 plays Perth's best variety all day while you work. 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
3: Get home for the moments that matter most, like sunset strolls with your mates or bedtime stories with your little ones. Drive safe, a reminder from RAC. A little wet out there, so make sure you drive to the conditions. Mitchell southbound all of a sudden under speed. A little bit around Whitford's to Hepburn Avenue and the Warwick Road merge. Kwinana northbound busy Mortimer through to Thomas Road. And a light change or two for Patterson Road northbound Mandra Road in Kwinana Beach. Pancreatic cancer numbers are outrageous and they need to change. 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It's Bernie D. More traffic soon on Mix 94.5. 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
20: 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Vehicle rollover, Albany Highway, City Bound, Hamilton Street and Cannington. Left lane is blocked. Tow is on site. It's heavy on the approach. approach. A crash on Mitra Freeway southbound as well before Reed Highway, also heavy on the approach back to around Hepburn Avenue. And Roe Highway heavy as well, northbound Kenwick Link to Oran Road. 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
21: Hi there, it's Damien Carbon. Fresh calls to slow down on WA roads, with the state's road toll heading for its worst year in two decades. 110 people have died so far this year in the state. The RAC says those figures are deeply concerning. A handy $100 bonus is available from today, with the state government rolling out its fuel support payment. Every West Aussie with a driver's licence is eligible for that $100. It's available on the Service WA app. There is an option to donate it to charity or keep it for yourself. National home values have recorded their biggest monthly decline since December 2022, falling 4% nationally last month. It's a little slower here in Perth. Housing Minister Claire O'Neill telling Seven the market had already started changing before the federal budget.
22: The main thing that drives the movement of house prices in Australia from week to week, from month to month, from year to year, is what happens in interest rates.
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21: Plenty of praise for Cripper this morning after the Premiership Eagle announced his immediate retirement. Dockers coach Justin Longmuir worked with Jamie Cripps when he was an assistant at West Coast and was always impressed by the forward.
23: Yeah, loved working with him. Just an ultra professional, gave everything he could for the team. He's kicked a lot of good goals over his time, but he's also valued the defensive side of his game, which I loved.
21: That's on Seven there. And a first-round win for Alex De Minaur at Wimbledon.
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21: More showers for Perth today with a maximum of 19 degrees, partly cloudy and a top of just 17 for tomorrow. Right now it's 10. 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

0: There's only one man.
1: Is it
2: Pitbull?
1: Yeah, I was gonna say it's Pitbull.
0: Is Pitbull? Mr. Where What?
2: Absolutely nothing. Absolutely nothing happening in my head.
1: Holiday Inn? Is it?
0: It's not a hotel. That is. That's someone different. That's not Pitbull.
3: Housekeeping.
2: Is it just hotel?
0: Are you close? When you yell housekeeping, what happens to your hotel? Who comes?
1: Housekeeping does.
0: Oh my god, it's hotel Mate? Room service. Jesus.
2: I think we need to get other people to play this game. I'm so bad.
1: I'm playing the band.
2: I mean, are people even texting on the text line? Do other people know what's happening right now?
0: People dive in on the text line on this game all the time.
2: Are they always saying, Kemba, why are you so bad at this game?
0: Some of it is correct answer. The other is just pure frustration at listening to the two of you.
2: Yeah, I understand. I'll happily step down and not play this game because I am so rubbish at it.
0: That's all right. Well, if you veto the game, then we can find somebody else to dive in your place
2: and
0: see if anybody else is good at it. I've tried.
2: Songs. It's just I happen to be terrible at it.
0: I wasn't very good at it either. All right.
1: Not easy.
0: So not a great one by you guys
1: fun.
0: Today.
1: It is fun.
2: And fun. The country band. I mean, you guys have
3: Thank
2: been
3: you.
2: So
3: country
2: Stunning.
3: Band.
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15: 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Vehicle rollover Albany Highway, Citybound, Hamilton Street in Cannington. It's down to a single lane. Busy in the area. And the crash is still there. Mitchell Freeway southbound before Reed Highway. Slowly being packed up, but that left lane is still closed off and it's heavy back to Hepburn Avenue. Get home for the moments that matter most, like sunset strolls with your mates or bedtime stories with your little ones. 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

0: we talk about this all the time. It was in Vic Park. I'd go and get my $9 large Chinese combination and crispy wontons, and then we'd go and play while the parents sat around the big koi pond in the middle.
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5: 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Still that vehicle rollover in Cannington, Albany Highway Citybound at Hamilton Street, and the crash on Mitchell Southbound before Reed Highway. Geez, that's heavy. All the way back to around Hepburn Avenue, and absolutely jam-packed on Roe Highway Northbound around Tonkin Highway. It is just queued up, so please be very patient. 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

0: 32-cent a litre saving drops to 16 cents before disappearing completely in August. And don't forget to check the Service WA app this morning. There's a $100 fuel support payment there for every West Aussie with a driver's licence. Another poll out this morning showing a slight drop in support for One Nation, dipping 2 points to 26% on the primary. It follows Pauline Hanson's appearance at the National Press Club in Canberra. Labor increasing their support to 30% with the Coalition stuck on 23%. The Prime Minister is backing the government's housing tax package, despite the latest data from Cotality showing price growth here in Perth has slowed to less than 1%.
1: As a result of these changes, there'll be increase in the value of houses. It'll be slightly less, 2% to be precise, than it would have been otherwise.
0: That's Anthony Albanese there on the ABC.
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0: Former West Coast Eagles coach Adam Simpson says Jamie Cripps was the most loved player on their list. Cripper announcing his immediate retirement after a knee injury in May. 34-year-old played 277 games, kicked 339 goals and won a premiership in 2018. Another AFL club has entered the race for Lachie Neal's signature. St Kilda's coach Ross Lyon expected to catch up with the Brisbane veteran this week. Collingwood is believed to be the favourite to sign him at the end of the season.
3: Brew Power.
0: More showers for Perth today with a maximum of 19 degrees, partly cloudy and a top of just 17 for tomorrow. Right now it's 10. Mix 94.5 plays Perth's best variety all day while you work. 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
2: I have an idea.
3: Okay, great.
2: But I need 18 grand. Now, here's the thing.
3: $18,000? That's not an idea. That's like a car.
2: No, this is well, actually, this isn't far off a car. Oh. It's transport to some degree.
3: Do you want a hoverboard or something stupid?
2: No, is even it better. It's not stupid. You know the rhinoceros from the original Ace Ventura movie? The one where he's like, he's in the savannah.
3: Yes.
2: And then he's in there because he's doing some sort of reconnaissance. And then the rhinoceros, like, he births himself out of its backside.
3: Yes.
2: And he's naked. We've got the audio here.
4: The mother rhino is giving birth. Mommy!
3: Okay.
4: Cool! Oh, we have to get out of here!
5: Get in the jeep!
3: Are we going to play the whole thing? I mean, we get it. We know what's going on.
2: I would play that movie live on the radio for an hour and a half.
3: Okay.
2: I would absolutely do that.
3: Yes, I know the rhino.
2: I asked the boss if I could buy it. And guess what he said?
3: Hang on. What do you mean buy it? How do you buy it?
2: It's up for auction.
3: And it's $18,000.
2: At the moment.
3: For a rhino.
2: It's bargain. I asked the boss if I could buy it. Guess what?
3: I bet he laughed you out of the office.
2: No, he gave me an opening. And $1,000 to get it started.
3: He did not.
2: Have a listen. I've recorded the chat. Have a listen to this. This is what happened yesterday. I need you to keep an open mind.
6: Are you recording this?
2: Yes, I am.
6: Okay.
2: But I'm being serious.
6: Mm-hmm.
2: All right. I need
6: Off to a bad start.
2: I need $18,000.
6: Okay. For what?
2: The rhinoceros from the Ace Ventura movie has come up for sale.
6: Okay.
2: Now, hear me out. We buy the rhinoceros and then, like, wear the show that has the rhinoceros.
6: Mm-hmm.
2: Okay? So, look, we've got memorabilia. It's only going to go up in value.
6: Mm-hmm.
2: All right?
6: Is it?
2: Yes.
6: Okay.
2: I'm pretty sure we can get it sponsored. Like, I'll be able to find someone to put on there.
6: Okay.
2: Then we can do things like who's in the rhinoceros.
6: Mm.
2: Okay. So, for example, Jesse Wagstaff.
6: Okay.
2: He's in the rhinoceros. Kimber doesn't know that.
6: It feels like you're finding reasons to buy a rhinoceros.
2: No. So Kimber doesn't know that, right? So then, like, hey, Kimber, this person is 40 years old. He's a record-breaking player for the NBL.
6: Mm.
2: Like, blah, blah, blah, blah, blah. And she's like, oh, I don't know who it is. Who could it possibly be?
6: Mm-hmm.
2: And then the rhinoceros births Jesse, like in the movie. And then we can do this for other guests.
6: Okay.
2: 18 grand. We have it for forever.
6: So every guest you have is birthed by a rhinoceros?
2: Not every guest. I imagine some guests wouldn't want to be. But I think it's a solid investment.
6: It's not $18,000 worthy, in my opinion. If your audience really wants it to happen, they can contribute to it, whether it be $1 or $2. Maybe it's the rhinoceros that WA bought. I'd be happy to contribute something.
2: How much?
6: I'm happy to start at $1,000.
3: What?
6: And if we gauge interest and we raise a couple of grand through our audience,
2: yeah,
6: maybe that goes higher, but I don't like your chances.
2: But you're saying there's a chance.
6: I'm telling you there's a chance.
3: $1,000? Has he lost his mind?
2: He's going to give me $1,000 to get this started.
3: I'm going to get medical help for him. What is wrong?
2: I've started
3: this
2: putting
3: this is not even an $18 idea, Pete, let alone $18,000.
2: I don't think you see the bigger picture here.
3: This is so
2: massive.
3: Stupid.
2: This is absolutely massive.
3: Do you know, like, all we wanted to do was get stickers made up for people who play Alpha Bucks.
2: Yeah.
3: To say that they were they're like part of an exclusive Alpha Bucks club, and now you're fighting for a rhino.
2: We could play Alpha Bucks inside the rhino.
3: Also, and then terrible business pitch. You never go in with the money first. You go in and you sell them on the idea, and then when they're really invested, you go, oh, and also it's 18
2: I'm
3: grand.
2: Just an honest person who's upfront about things, and he needs to know what he's getting into business for. And as you heard, clearly not that terrible a business pitch, because he said, hey, I will pitch in $1,000. So can we get this started? Producer Brooke, can we get the thing up for a crowdfunding for the thing?
7: Pete, first, it's actually already gone up to $20,000, so you need to stop talking about it or someone else is going to buy this thing.
2: Okay.
7: And also, we checked with legal. We are not allowed to crowdfund. I apologise.
3: Oh, thank goodness.
2: Why? Why aren't we allowed
3: Because we can't ask people for money, because people scam. And
2: people ask for money all the time. We're
3: a reputable radio station. Everybody knows that, like, we give things away. We don't ask them for money. We don't ask for any of your details.
2: Why wouldn't you tell me this before we started the show today? You knew this was coming up.
7: I wanted to see your live reaction, and look how heartbroken you look.
2: Wow. What a wonderful, supportive community you lot are.
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18: 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A vehicle rollover still there in Cannington. Albany Highway Citybound at Hamilton Street. It's busy in the area. Mitchell Southbound busy. Burns Beach Road. Then Hepburn heavy through to Warwick Road. And also Heavy Row Highway northbound at Tonkin Highway and Grayneston Highway Bypass. Reduce the duration of your cold this winter. 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It's Bernie D. More traffic soon on Mix 94.5, Perth's best variety.
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0: Good morning. It's the Pete and Kimber Show. Now, we're taking a little break at the moment, but we'll be back in a couple of weeks.
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4: Shall we choose?
1: I would love to choose my own adventure.
4: It's a little fork in the road here.
1: Okay.
4: Right? You can choose between something higher or something lower. Something higher.
1: I think you mean something lower.
4: Something lower. Something higher or something lower.
1: Okay, well then I want higher.
4: You want higher?
1: Because it sounded ridiculous.
4: Something higher?
1: Yeah. Okay. I'd like to speak to the manager.
4: I'm going to ask my supervisor.
1: Yes, higher.
4: Okay, good. I think with the budget being handed down tonight across the country, my algorithm is in a fiscal mood because it's sending me money content.
1: Oh.
4: All right. Now, last chance, something higher. Something.
1: I'll go something higher.
4: Something
1: we are
4: higher.
1: Talking fiscal.
4: Going once, yep. Going twice, three times, sold to the lady in the back. In the coat.
1: Oh, my God, what did I purchase?
4: I'll tell you what you purchased afterwards, right? I want you to guess.
1: Okay.
4: So we're going to Sotheby's in New York. Now, Sotheby's is an auction house. It's a very grand auction house. These guys deal in, like, millions.
1: Yes.
4: Okay? Right? I'm going to play you where the auction started and where it got to, and then we're going to come back and have a guess at what these people bought.
1: Okay.
4: Okay? Take a listen.
5: I can start the interest now at $950,000. Bid is here. Ooh. With me at 950. Did you? $1 million. Yeah, $1 million. $1 million. Thank you, huh? $1 million. Thank you, Serena. $1 million. Happy to wait for you, Serena. $1 million. Do you want to say 650? No regrets. The one that got away. I am selling then. $1 million. Yep, by Joshua. Ha, that is yours. Thank you.
4: 1,000,006 is where it got to. That is US dollars. In Australian dollars, we are up past 2 million. What is the item that these people purchased?
1: I think it's got to be a personal item of a star. I think it's got to be like, I don't know.
4: What would justify maybe, it for you? Like a north of $2 million purchase?
1: I don't think you can talk about justifying it for me. I would never purchase such a thing. But, you know, like this could be like the merkin of a royal.
4: The merkin.
1: Or it could be like, you know, something like that, I would say. It could be a salt and pepper shaker from the royals.
4: A salt and pepper shaker. Yeah, okay. From the royals.
1: I feel like it would be I'm just going with England.
4: England?
1: Yeah.
4: All right. Did you hear some of the language that was going on? I think they were speaking Mandarin. Amongst that?
1: No, I didn't.
4: No, you didn't.
1: Didn't hear that.
4: Didn't hear that. Just,
1: I'm not good at this stuff.
4: No,
1: though,
4: you were just focused on the numbers. You're a numbers person. You are a numbers person.
1: Oh, yeah, really?
4: For off map. So, let's find out what they purchased.
5: Now we move to lot 8. Previously from the collection of classical Chinese furniture at Renaissance in California. The exceptionally rare folding chair showing here on my left.
4: A folding deck chair. A wooden folding deck chair. As in, like, hey, look, I'm off on holiday. I just need to pop into the garage and grab a slew of chairs. I'll make sure I grab that folding deck chair.
1: It would have been a more valuable possession if it were the merkin of a royal.
4: That's true.
1: And a better talking point.
4: Yeah. A folding deck chair north of $2 million. Thank you, and the bidding closed.
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2: 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That's true power. A crash on Kwinana northbound on Mount Henry Bridge has sent traffic heavy back to around Berrigan Drive at this stage. Kind of on off. Road highway's okay, but it's just heavy. So please be patient. Mitchell southbound also busy. Burns Beach Road, Oshreve Road exit, then Hepburn to Warwick. Dry July starts today, but it's not too late to sign up. Go alcohol-free this July and raise funds for cancer support. Do good, feel good, sign up now at Dry July. 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
11: 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It's the lowest prime number that consists of consecutive digits.
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4: Hi there, it's Damien Carbon.
0: Growing concerns this morning for a missing Perth man in Mexico who hasn't been heard from in weeks. Seven's Brianna Inferreira has the latest for us.
1: Jesse Brutzerzi has not been in contact with family or friends for almost a month. The 35-year-old Perth man's last known location was Riviera Maya in Cancun. It's understood he has been travelling on his own for about 9 months and arrived in Mexico in early May.
0: A pay rise is on the way for thousands of West Aussie workers on award and minimum wages. ACTU Secretary Sally McManus telling Seven it's important to check you're getting paid correctly.
5: Get your pay slip from June, get it from July, wait until it's a full July pay slip and compare it.
0: While superannuation will now be paid at the same time as wages rather than quarterly. And from today, every Perth driver can pocket $100 with the state government's fuel support payment. It's available to anyone with a driver's licence on the Service WA app.
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0: That's it for a star Premiership Eagle after Jamie Cripps announced his immediate retirement from the game. 34-year-old suffered a knee injury back in May and admits it would have been nice to play one more game in the blue and gold. Dockers coach Justin Longmuir was a former assistant at West Coast and says Cripper was a pleasure to be around.
7: Yeah, and overall he was a great teammate that players loved playing with. So, yeah, wish him all the best in his retirement. He's had a fantastic career.
0: That audio on Seven there. And Alex de Minaur has advanced through to the second round of Wimbledon.
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0: Showers clearing through the day with a maximum of 19 degrees for Perth, partly cloudy and a top of just 17 for tomorrow. 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

0: It's the Pete and Kimber Show. We'll be back in a couple of weeks. Just taking a cheeky break, but you can enjoy some of our best bits and more music in your morning.
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1: Tough Dear Kimber today. It's about loaning money to family members. But there's an extra level to this one. It's come from Anonymous, and hopefully this helps her. Her husband and I cannot agree on whether to loan money to his brother. His brother and partner are keen to start IVF. They've asked for a $6,000 loan. Mm. But they're only recent parents themselves. So she's a bit worried about giving the money because she said, what if we need it for our own baby?
3: Yeah.
1: And she's feeling guilty because she's already got a daughter and she knows that they really want to be parents. And she's wondering if she's being selfish. Should she loan them the $6,000?
3: You know what we're getting a lot on the text line at the moment? We're getting a lot of, and I appreciate people have this opinion. I get that. I just don't think it's that easy when you're talking about feelings and family members. But a lot of people are saying they don't have $6,000 for IVF. How are they going to afford to have a child when it's born?
1: And it's fair.
3: And it's a fair call.
1: Because I think a lot of people right now are feeling the pinch. It is the number one reason in Australia now why people aren't having children.
3: Yeah.
1: Is because of the financial pressure having those kids.
3: And take it from me, from the perspective of things come your way that you just do not expect when you have kids.
1: Yeah.
3: Right? You might think it's all swimming and you got 10 grand in your bank account. The next month, it might all be gone. Yeah. Just because something happens.
1: Of course.
3: I'll give you the hot tip.
1: That's life. It happens, and the more kids you've got, the more it's going to happen.
3: Bree's on the line.
1: Bree, what are your thoughts on all of this?
4: So it's a hard one because I have actually been in the position of having to go through IVF myself. And I think they really need to sit down and have a conversation with them and just discuss if they've gone through everything, because they may need it for the first round and hopefully it works in one. But there's so many other things that come in play. You know, I went through 4 rounds and each round is just so expensive. And then you've got the medication on top. So yeah, it's not just kind of a one-off thing that might happen. It could potentially be a long-term thing that they're just going to need more and more money for.
1: Exactly. And
3: that's,
1: I suppose,
3: really
1: this is the difficult
3: advice.
1: Thing is that they're kind of, this could be their shot. Mm. That's the difficult thing, right?
3: Yeah.
1: Is that you go, yeah, it could take multiple times, which is very sad. But at the same time, if you only got one chance, this is the chance.
3: Yeah, 100%.
1: So, like, $6,000 might be to contribute. I'm assuming they've got other money and this is a contribution to it. But, yeah, okay. Kelly, what are your thoughts on this? Should they loan the $6,000?
5: Hello. I'm sitting on the fence. I mean, I do feel for them. I feel for the situation that they are in. But I feel that if you were looking at going down the IVF route, you would kind of have those sort of sums to back you up initially before reaching out for help.
1: Yep.
3: Yeah.
5: Yeah.
1: And this is what I worry about, because, I mean, we don't know their ages, we don't know their situation, but I can imagine that if they're getting to the end of that cycle, that opportunity for them, that window, that I can see going, oh, if we borrow the money now, this will be our shot at.
3: And look, history would tell you, if you're 50-50 sitting on the fence, you err on the side of caution. Like, you know, for something like this.
1: Yeah, but that could mean they miss out.
3: Amy, you've lent money to family. Thanks for calling in this morning. What's your advice on something like this?
6: Yeah, so I thought I'd come from the perspective of I've actually lent money to family many times. Basically what I said to producer is that I find that there are times in life where your family really need money. So I've supported my family when I was 17, helped them pay the mortgage to keep the roof over their head, helped buy a car when theirs got written off, you know, that kind of stuff.
1: Yep.
6: And that was my mum and dad. So, you know, there are times when they need money. I just feel something like IVF and kind of what everyone else has been saying is that if you don't have that money to start with, how are you going to support the child? And is that something that you really go to family for a loan for? I just don't think so.
1: Mm. Yeah, it's and I can understand. They are all, they're all of these points are valid at the same time.
3: Mm-hmm.
1: That's the challenge, right?
3: And then the hard thing is you love your family, you do anything for them, especially if you love them, and you want to see them happy.
1: And I can imagine she is suffering from mum guilt. All I hear is mums who are constantly saying they feel guilty for everything. And if she's already got a baby and she's got, you know, in-laws going, we really want a baby, I can imagine that's weighing pretty heavy on her.
3: Tons of texts coming through. Thank you. So, you know, a lot of advice. There's a lot of people like Robin, for example, saying that you can apply to your superannuation fund for medical and extenuating circumstances to possibly get money that way.
1: Okay.
3: But, you know, Oliver, and there's a lot of personal experiences with IVF coming through on the text right now. So Oliver in Rollystone, good morning, mate. 60K later and 7 tries at IVF with no success.
1: Oh,
3: and
1: so sorry to hear
3: sorry
1: that.
3: Sorry to hear that, mate, because it's a bloody tough thing to go through.
1: But because it's also painful in both directions, isn't it? It's like, you know, that's having a huge financial effect on you, but emotionally that's a lot.
3: All right. Well, I think we sort of landed on err on the side of caution.
1: Yeah, sorry, Anonymous. I hope that has helped you think about something. And I mean, maybe the super is an option. But if you have a Dear Kimber, if you want to, you know, have people thinking about it and try and give you some advice, then please just contact us, PeteandKimber.com.au.
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25: 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Freeway is pretty busy. Mitchell Freeway southbound. It's mainly Hepburn Avenue through to Reed Highway and then slows around Powers to Vincent Street. Quinana northbound, jam-packed Thomas Road to Anchortail Road, Roller Road as well, then Berrigan Drive merge and then South Street to Mount Henry Bridge, also pretty full on the approach to Canning Highway starting to slow as well. These school holidays, you're one decision away from a good day. So don't leave it to chance. 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
6: Hi there, it's Damien Carbon. Fresh calls to slow down on WA roads, with the state's road toll heading for its worst year in nearly two decades. 110 people have

0: eligible for the cash, and it's available on the Service WA app. There is an option there to donate it, or you can keep it for yourself. National home values have recorded their biggest monthly decline since December 2022. It's a little slower, with 0.7% growth here in Perth. Housing Minister Claire O'Neill telling Seven this morning they want young Aussies to own a home of their own.
1: The main thing that drives the movement of house prices in Australia from week to week, from month to month, from year to year, is what happens in interest rates.
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0: West Coast Eagles Premiership star Jamie Cripps is hanging up the boots after 16 seasons at the elite level. 34-year-old announcing his immediate retirement from the game after going down with a knee injury in May.
3: Scan sort of come back a little bit worse than my first thought, but yeah, it would have been awesome to run back out there again, but I'm happy with the decision, mate, and yeah, I played a lot of footy, so one more game didn't really matter.
0: And LeBron James has announced he's leaving the Lakers.
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0: Showers clearing through the day with a maximum of 19 degrees for Perth. Partly cloudy and a top of just 17 for tomorrow. Right now it's 10. 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
3: Okay, so we announced that we are doing another wedding on the show, and registrations have already opened at peteandkimber.com.au.
4: Now, we're being honest with you. We need an adventurous couple. If you want to get married, we are giving you a free legal wedding, okay? It's legitimate. I'm an authorized celebrant. I will marry you live on air. But we want someone adventurous. We want a couple who are pretty open-minded, because the thing is that the rest of WA are choosing all of the elements of your wedding.
3: That's right. Daily throughout the process, we are going to put all these things up for vote. The public votes on what they want to happen to you.
4: You don't even get to choose what you wear. You don't get to choose your bridal gown. That's not up to you.
3: No, how you enter the wedding, where the wedding is, where the honeymoon might be as well. Right? Sometimes it's a great outcome. Sometimes it's horrible.
4: It's been amazing every time. What are you talking about?
3: Well, okay, well, let's have a listen, shall we? So we're going to take you back to the first time that we did this with Lizzie and Dylan. All right? They were our first adventurous couple to go through the wedding you built.
4: Listen to how beautiful their wedding became.
3: Here we go.
5: It is our pleasure to introduce to you 32-year-old Lizzie and 35-year-old Dylan.
6: Good morning.
7: Good morning.
8: Found love in a hopeless place.
4: The people of Perth, you build Lizzie and Dylan's wedding for them.
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6: I think anyone that knows us knows that we're a little bit left afield.
7: At the end of the day, it's going to be fun.
8: Found love in a hopeless place.
5: You are cool with the fact that if a ride-on lawnmower is what comes back, that's how you're coming down the aisle.
6: Absolutely.
7: Yep, it is what it is.
8: Say a little prayer for you.
4: It's time to reveal to you how Perth voted.
9: We're having the wedding at the Vines.
7: Yes!
6: Awesome. That worked out very well.
4: Wedding cake won. The three-tiered wedding cake is what you guys are getting for your wedding.
7: My daughter's in tears. She wanted the ice cream cake.
4: And the winner is the Socklitch & Co. wedding rings. We're getting actual rings.
7: Oh, my goodness.
6: Excellent.
4: You guys told us you weren't really looking for a traditional wedding.
7: I know. What's going on?
5: It's an absolute disgrace, Beth. If you play the other spit, you're a disgrace.
8: It's a nice day for a white wedding.
5: Your transport is the ride-on lawnmower. Congratulations.
7: Yay.
6: True.
7: Oh my goodness, I'm so excited. Thank you, Perth.
5: The bridal outfit for Lizzie.
4: You got off shop vintage.
7: Yay, thank you.
4: What will Dylan be wearing?
5: So because we found out that Lizzie's hall pass happens to be Fred Durst from Limp Bizkit.
4: The votes are in. We will hook you up, Dylan, with your Fred Durst outfit.
6: Goodness me.
7: Oh my God. This is the best.
6: Oh, well, that's a bit of fun, isn't it?
4: We are down to it now. We've got to tell you where Perth voted for your honeymoon.
10: Let's get it on.
4: You are spending your honeymoon at the Great Eastern Highway Motel.
7: No! No!
4: I'm lying to you. You got Bali. You got Bali.
7: Oh, my God. I was getting itchy just thinking about that motel.
4: Lizzie and Dylan, you're aware of this, but Perth are not aware of this. Your celebrant is me.
7: Oh, it's so awesome. The secret's out.
4: The secret is out.
5: Kimber, you're going to be dressed as Elvis for the wedding.
4: That's going to be all of their wedding photos for the rest of their lives.
5: With you in the middle of them dressed as Elvis. That's going to be on the walls of their house. Perth has been voting on your wedding bouquet. We had the traditional, very nice flowers, or the six-pack of VB.
4: You're getting the floral bouquet.
7: Oh, God.
6: Nothing wrong with that.
4: We need to reveal the music that you'll be walking down the aisle to. Billy Idol's White Wedding.
5: White Wedding.
11: Well, thank you very much for coming to the wedding of Lizzie and Dylan. Where we marry this honka-honka burning love to his little darling.
12: I want to love you.
4: It's been 12 adventurous years for this couple, from friendship and dating, where they will be legally married on air.
7: I could never have imagined this, but I wouldn't want it any other way.
12: Is this love, is this love, is this love, is this love that I'm feeling?
10: I always knew I wanted to spend the rest of my life with you. Through thick and thin, you have been loving, forgiving, fun, and have brought out the best in me. And I promise to continue to be the best partner and father I know how to be.
12: Cause I wanna love you and treat you right.
13: Thank you for all the memories. You are my best friend, the father of my two beautiful girls, and I will love you always and forever.
12: Is this love that I'm feeling?
4: I now declare Dylan and Lizzie to be husband and wife. Dylan, you better kiss your gorgeous bride.
12: I wanna love you and treat you right.
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4: Lizzie and Dylan
3: couple.
4: Little cuties.
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19: 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A breakdown in Parkwood, Roe Highway westbound in Triffin Woodleary Drive. Traffic is moving, but it's there. Be mindful. Freeways full on this morning. Mitchell southbound, Hepburn Avenue to Reed Highway, then on off around Hutton Street to Vincent. Quinana northbound, it's Thomas Road to Agatelle Road, Berrigan Drive, then South Street to Mount Henry Bridge and Canning Highway. WA's GST is working for Australia. 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

0: we didn't know if she's ever going to be well again. Just give me a little bit more. But I just wanted to be with my sister. Music kept us going. All the life makes sense to me on stage. I don't know where we're going. There's certainly no end.
1: Doesn't it just give you goosebumps, eh?
2: Well, I mean, you know, the thing is, like, 80 million records sold. 80 million. You know, 18 arias, 2 Grammys. She's a really big deal. But Kylie shares some of her life challenges. She talks about her breakups, particularly her breakup with Michael Hutchence, which was very emotional.
1: Oh, from In Excess,
2: The media scrutiny that she suffered, her IVF struggles. She goes into depth about trying IVF. She's very candid. She talks about her cancer returning for the second time and having to keep it secret from everyone just to protect her own mental well-being.
1: Wow, she doesn't miss this doco, does she?
2: No, she really just shares whatever it is that she's asked. And it left me feeling that there's a lot about Kylie that makes her unique. And she's still Australia's sweetheart. And it was also from the same team who brought you the Beckham doco. So you know that it's well-structured, it's properly put together. You will get appearances from Danny and a few other people in her life as well. But, yeah, it's worth checking out. It's Kylie, it's on Netflix, it's her doco, and it's right now.
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16: But for the moments that matter most, like sunset strolls with your mates or bedtime stories with the little ones, drive safe. A reminder from RAC. Mitchell southbound is still pretty busy. Hepburn Avenue through the Reed Highway. On off Stevenson Avenue to Hutton Street, then at Vincent. Quinana northbound, Thomas, Akitel Road, and then mainly Leach Highway right the way through to Mount Henry Bridge, then again at Canning Highway. And loads of cars this morning, Row Highway northbound and Nicholson Road in Langford. Want to feel like a big deal? 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
17: 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Unless it's 2 a.m, you're in the woods and that is not good. Audi. Good different.
18: All right, thanks for dinner. I must be off then.
19: Wait, where are you off to in a hurry?
18: I got to arrange some stuff in the shed.
19: But you did that yesterday?
18: Flowers.
19: What?
18: Got to arrange some flowers in the shed.
19: That makes no sense.
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15: Need an excuse to get into a best shed? 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